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1: Aldean there. It's Wayne D. She is Tay. And we want to thank you for hanging with us. Hit us on Instagram at Wayne D and Tay. Some group therapy coming up in a few. First, I want to play a brand new song from Dan and Shay. It's so good. The song is called Say So.

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1: And group therapy continues. A little bit of drama. He's like, I'm skipping out on my wife to focus on my mom for Mother's Day. Is he a jerk?
2: I mean, it's his mom. They need to do some. I mean, it's his mom. So, like, yeah. I don't know. I kind of understand. I think the wife's being a little intense. And it's like, she can also, maybe they should just plan something together.
1: Yeah.
2: So that, like, they each have their own day, but then mom gets a little attention in the morning and then wife gets more attention later on.
1: Hey, I know what you're saying. Check in now. 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

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Hey, it's Bobby Bones. 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

Bill 95.3, hey, it's Tay with the Wayne D and Tay Show. And no matter where you're at in Central PA, the best country always plays here. 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I've been

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1: Ella Langley, the song is called Be Her. We love us some Ella around here. Ella Langley is leading the way with ACM nominations. That big show coming soon. Can't wait. Alexandra Kay now. It's called Straight for the Heart. Wait.

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It's Wendy and Tay on Bill 95.3, and we appreciate you having us on and making us Central PA's number one for new country, Bill 95.

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Number one for new country, Bill 95.3. Topic we're going to discuss next hour. I want to hear from you on this. What's your favorite car or truck? You know, pie in the sky, you win the lottery, what you getting? 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

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Continuing this conversation, it's been a good one so far. 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

0: Bill 95.3. Police up in Canada chased down a drunk guy, but when they came back, their squad car was gone. Yeah, and someone stole their ride. Earl Dibbles Jr. is going to share this dumb criminal story with us next.
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Back in 2010, Betty White became the oldest person to ever host Saturday Night Live, and she crushed it. I'll share more in history, plus some other things that went down on this day, coming up in just two country songs.

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Stories get deeper. 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Thanks so much for being a part of the After

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Brought this up last hour. 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

0: Number one for new country, Bill 95.3. We've got someone who stays connected to Nashville just for you. Her name is Ann Hudson. Ann, what do you got coming up in Nashville news?
1: Dang, Zach Bryan is making headlines again for the wrong reasons. Being rude to a fan. I got that story coming up in your Nashville news next. So

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Okay, diving into a pretty good question this hour. What are your top three favorite movies? 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

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Now, I know it's Friday, and that's already really good news, but how about a good news story to go on top of that? Hang on for two songs, and I'll share some with you.

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Man, we got some great stories from you guys last hour, and I want to hear from you. 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
1: Yes, Granger, this is Kim. I'm on my way to work. I just see you every morning.
0: Hey, thank you, Kim. I appreciate you so much.

0: Number one for New Country, Bill 95.3. Ann is about to join us with another round of Nashville news. And what do you got coming up?
1: Oh my gosh, I'm loving this Kacey Musgraves and Miranda Lambert energy. Granger, did you see this? I got the story coming up in your Nashville news next.

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0: Bill 95.3, number one for new country. We've got someone who stays connected to Nashville just for you. Her name is Ann Hudson. Ann, what do you got coming up in Nashville news?
1: Dang, Zach Bryan is making headlines again for the wrong reasons. Being rude to a fan. I got that story coming up in your Nashville news next.

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9: We're going to play easy trivia in just a matter of minutes. The category is the answer starts with F. What's a baby deer called, Amy?
11: Oh, a little fawn.
9: Correct. Lunchbox, what band is known for the song Pumped Up Kicks?
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9: Correct.
13: Wow, good job, dude.
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11: Oh, my gosh.
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9: 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All right, easy trivia coming up.
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0: 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Also in theaters, The Devil Wears Prada 2. 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I give it 4 out of 5. 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
2: Around the room, in 1989, Blockbuster Video was growing so fast that a new store opened every 17 hours.
3: Wow.
2: At its peak in 2004, there were 9,094 stores. It employed 84,000 people. Today, there is one left in Bend, Oregon. At one point, I believe, Blockbuster had the option to buy Netflix, and they passed on it.
3: Oh,
4: I believe that's true.
2: Yeah.
3: That's tough.
2: R.I.P. to Blockbuster Video. What a time, though, huh? What a time that was.
3: All right, Amy.
4: After major nuclear accidents, some cleanup efforts have included planting sunflowers because of their ability to absorb certain contaminants from soil and water.
3: Oh, that's cool.
2: Man, I feel bad for those flowers. They're born to just be contaminated and die.
3: Yeah.
4: Well, I don't know if it kills them.
2: Oh, that's my empathetic heart. Oh.
4: Towards a sunflower.
2: Yeah. That's me.
4: I mean, it's a beautiful way to help restore what happened.
2: Yeah, I agree.
4: I think like after like Chernobyl, they planted some sunflowers. I don't know how much it helped. Obviously, there's a limit.
2: Yeah, that place won't be safe for 100 years.
4: Yeah.
2: More sunflowers, what I say.
3: Yeah. Bring them in.
2: Just dump sunflower seeds like crazy out there. On average, a semi gets about 6 miles per gallon.
22: That's not very good.
3: No, it's not.
2: That's bad mileage.
4: Yeah. Yikes.
2: Lunchbox?
22: Elephants are big animals, and they got big old teeth. Their molars weigh 6 pounds apiece.
3: Dang.
2: That's wild.
3: Big teeth.
2: That'd be cool to have in your house.
3: Like a molar?
2: Of an elephant that's already died, though.
3: Sure.
2: Or one that went to the dentist and got a fake one, because I don't want to kill it for one.
3: They got their tooth extracted.
2: Yes. Like me, they got fake teeth. They got veneers, elephant veneers. Eddie?
3: So you know the Caesar salad? It's not Italian. The Caesar salad was invented in Mexico in 1924 by an Italian immigrant named Caesar Cardini.
2: But that sounds Italian if it's an Italian immigrant.
3: He is from Italy, but he lived in Mexico when he created it. So therefore, it is a Mexican dish.
2: Mm. Feels like it's Italian who did it.
3: No. It's Mexican, guys.
4: But it came from an Italian.
3: In Mexico. And it all happened. He was at his restaurant. He had a restaurant in Mexico.
4: An Italian restaurant?
3: Yes, it was. Actually. And they were like, ooh, let's have some good food or whatever. Make us something. And he's like, let me put the salad together. There he is. I call it my Caesar salad.
2: Feels Italian to me, but okay. You guys know Phyllis from The Office?
3: Yes.
22: Yeah.
2: She was one of the people who sold. She's like the elderly motherly. She was once an NFL cheerleader. She cheered for the Cardinals back when they were in St. Louis in the 1970s. So that's fun. And number two, she wasn't an actor. She was a casting agent for that show.
4: Oh, really?
2: Yeah.
4: Then she cast herself? That's smart.
2: Yeah.
3: That is smart.
2: That's how Dick Cheney was vice president.
3: What?
2: He led
4: just the, nominated himself.
2: Yeah, he's like, did? I'm going to go find the right. Oh, I think it's me. Oh, yeah. Crazy. All right, next up, Morgan.
4: The sun makes a sound at 100 dB created by plasma motions and nuclear reactions within the interior, but we can't hear it in the vacuum of space.
3: Oh. But it's super loud.
2: It's a big muffler.
4: So
2: space is a big
4: loud.
2: Muffler.
4: Yeah.
2: Yeah. Scientists estimate only 5 to 10% of cancer is caused by genes. Cancer mostly comes from a combination of our environment, lifestyle, getting older, and chance. But a bad family history of cancer is a risk factor worth discussing with your doctor. But again, only around 10%. That's a heavy 10%.
3: That is.
2: Don't get me wrong. But yeah, it's what we're eating, drinking, and
3: yeah,
2: breathing in. And it's a big part of it, you know? All right, there you go. Hey. And happier than that. The word phony comes from telephone. Since early phones had such bad quality audio, it made people's voices sound fake.
3: So they sounded phony.
4: Oh, okay.
3: That's interesting.
2: 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We end on that one then.
3: Yeah, I like
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2: 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A 6-year-old had to celebrate differently this year. 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
1: You're home for the Bobby Bones Show, Bill 95.3. And it's Friday. How about some good news to kick off your Friday? You know, walking into the weekend, a little positivity action. Two pet goats saved their owners' lives recently. Yeah. So, tornado in Oklahoma. Family was buried beneath debris. So, rescuers, they noticed these goats standing on top of the rubble pile. Helped them pinpoint where in this cellar the family was actually trapped. All thanks to the goats. It's pretty awesome. Tow truck driver in Canada put his work on hold. Spotted a moose trapped on ice on a frozen lake. So he used his truck's winch to actually sling the animal and pull the animal gently to safety. That's awesome. And finally, a quick-thinking 4-year-old in Oregon saved her grandmother's life after she fell, hit her head, became disoriented, and the child actually ran outside, found help, led him back to the apartment. 4. That is awesome. Some good news for your Friday.
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I'm going to get you your daily dose of randomness. Tucker Wetmore first. This is Brunette.

Your home for the Bobby Bones Show, Bill 95.3. I saw that HBO has already renewed Harry Potter for a second season. First season's not even done filming. It doesn't even air until Christmas. They're going to drop the second. I don't hate it, though. Randy Houser now.

0: Built 95.3, number one for New Country. And I was talking a minute ago about Harry Potter, the one series coming up on HBO. It's not out until December. They've already announced the second season. It's going to happen. They're going to start filming that when the first season actually starts airing, because the first season's still in filming. Well, on the subject of, you know, shows, movies, things like that, Hocus Pocus 3, it's officially a go. So number two came out in 2022. The first one in 1993. The third one will happen. They haven't said really much about it, except Bette Midler and Sarah Jessica Parker, everybody, they're going to be back in it. The witches are back. We just don't know timeline yet.
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I'm Dusty. 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

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And I want to know what you think about the iHeart Country World premiere song from Kenny Chesney, Carry On. 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

0: Bill 95.3, and I'm Dusty. Thank you for listening. I'm going to get real for a minute. So earlier today, starting the workday, nothing would work properly. It was so frustrating. Like, I'm getting mad, getting angry. And then finally, I kind of step back for a second. I'm listening to music play in the studio, and I'm like, I'm sitting here listening to music, and I'm mad about my computer not working. I'm mad that the internet's not working. When in reality, there are people going through things that are 1,000 times worse than all of this. I say that to say this. If you're going through things, going through issues, remember, others are also going through similar things, sometimes even worse. Let's be there for one another. And you know, for me personally, music can always help. So I got more of that on the way. Lo Cash and Ella Langley, two of my favorites next.
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Number one for new country, Bill 95.3. I want to shout out Jenny. She said she had a rough morning as well. I was talking about it earlier. She said, thank you. It's nice to hear that I'm not alone. Hey, you're not.

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Hey, it's Bobby Bones. Hope you have a great weekend. Check out the Bobby Bones Show podcast. We revealed the life-changing surprise for Lunchbox. We talked to Heather McMahon. We also had my wife on talking about being a new parent. 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

0: Bill 95.3. You know, the other day I saw this story talking about slang terms and how one slang term has kind of stood the test of time. Cool. Cool started off as a slang term and every generation uses it. I mean, it's just a normal term. You know what I mean? Never really thought of it that way. But I did find this other story talking about a newspaper clipping that's kind of making its rounds from 1954. From at that point was teen slang in terms as well. I think we need to bring some back. Cool Jonah, slang for a well-dressed kid. All right. George meant money. Spooning your scarf meant eating your food. I am using that. Like, I'm going to go spoon my scarf. My wife's going to be like, what are you talking about? Be like, new terms. I'm bringing them back from 1954. Let's go. All you cool Jonas out there.
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Built 95.3, number one for new country. Just about time to look back on this day in country music. Let's look back through the years. What happened on May 8th? We'll look back next. Luke Bryan right now. Love you.

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1: 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And don't forget, Mother's Day is Sunday. I want to know, if your mom could rate you, how would she rate you? Let me know. Honest question. Tap the talkback mic.
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0: Your home for the Bobby Bone Show, Bill 95.3. All right, Mother's Day is Sunday. Let's say mom, you know, mom's going to rate you. You're a Yelp review. How would your mom rate you? Steve, what you got, man?
1: 2 out of 5 stars. Oh. Terrible customer service. Never calls back.
0: Got it. You little rough on yourself, but okay. Danielle, how would mom rate you?
2: I think it would say that, well, besides 10 out of 10 would recommend, it would probably, my mom is fairly confident in herself as well, and she would be like, oh my gosh, who raised you? Probably an angel. Like, that's probably what my mom would say.
0: My mom would go down the same route as well. But, I mean, Guy Pryor, just ranking himself pretty bad. Oof. Don't forget mom on Sunday.
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0: 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Sunday is Mother's Day. I said, how would mom rank you? What did you say?
1: World's best daughter.
0: Of course. I mean, I am the best son, but that's a whole different thing. Luke Combs now.

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That is iHeart Country World premiere music from Kenny Chesney, Carry On. Playing it throughout the day, and I want to know what you think about it. 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

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And a reminder, if you're trying to win that $1,000 and you're entering those keywords, random number starts calling you, answer. They could be saying you won that $1,000. Next keyword, by the way, at 3 o'clock.

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0: Talk 95.3, number one for New Country. And a reminder, Mother's Day is Sunday. What does mom really want? The majority of moms want to be able to drop everything on Mother's Day and do nothing at all. That is exactly what my wife said. And she goes, I just want alone time too. I mean, 10% on this study said they just want to be able to go to the bathroom in peace. I mean, my kids are older now, so they're not bothering mom while she's, you know, there or whatever, but made the list. 16% in the study said they want to make new memories with their loved ones. And then, you know, a lot of moms on the list also said quality time, but the majority of moms said, just want me time. Leave mom alone on Sunday. Or if she wants to go do something, do what mom wants.
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Number one for new country, Bill 95.3. And we're not done just yet with the 9K payday for the week. There's one more chance today and this week to win the $1,000 that'll be up for grabs with the 9K payday. We'll do it coming up here at 5 o'clock. So listen to win. Cody Johnson now with the fall. I've been

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1: And with Mother's Day on Sunday, we're finding out if mom can review you online ahead of Mother's Day. What would a review say? More of your answers coming up here in 6 minutes. 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

1053 and keep the answers coming on the iHeart app and the Talkback mic. We're finding out with Mother's Day coming up Sunday, if your mom could review you online, what would a review of you say? More of your answers coming up. Tuck's on now.

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1: 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Bill 95.3. Chase Matthew, that's darling. I'm Casper, and we're finding out with Mother's Day coming up Sunday. If mom could hypothetically review you online, what would her review of you say? We've heard world's best daughter. We've heard who raised you, an angel. Tyler, what would your mom's review of you say?
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1: 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We talked to Heather McMahon. We also had my wife on talking about being a new parent. 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

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And no matter where you're at in Central PA, the best country always plays here. Thanks so much for tuning in to Bill 95.3, number one for new country. Right.

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